he'd gone about 20 miles. 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

0: 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I bought my products to put on these 6'2 cleats. 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With Baby Demon, then we probably in the hills. With PTV gon' do it up, we fallin' in, we need a mill. And I'ma tuck until my squad out the field. 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From day to night to sunlight, I'm tryna bust for the kid. We come elite, break wrist and smash in the V. Nike Tech and ski mask, but I still bought my Gleek. 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Black trust back to back with your bitch in the seat.
1: Exotic and expensive, double E.

episodes. 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

0: they ever pitch, I'm gonna be swinging for the stars, stacking brick after brick after brick until the wall built. Fall ill and recover, nigga, we suffered all in. 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

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Y'all need to put luck, you gon' shoot in the way. Y'all need to put up, you gon' shoot with that fuckin' eye. Find a nigga out, tell that nigga fuckin' back. I was down bad, tryna reach for the sky. Start slamming nigga out there, it's not my high. On the block, nigga, I'm screaming out RP the bros. On the block, I'm letting this shit go. I'm serving here, down like I'm fanning with cold. My brother hot bike, he was shooting on my phone. Yeah, I'm like this and it came with a skull. I'm serving these bags, serving to my toes. Got a Glock 22 coming from that gold. I got the mirror and I'm serving yeah, yo. I got some slimes that's stuck in crack gold. Man, nigga be mad, I'm fucking they hoes. I'm spinning out block, telling niggas to go. What the fuck is your fault? Why you sit there, bro? What the fuck is your fault? Why you get shot back? I'm sliding shit out and I'm pushing the mat. I'm pushing the mat and I'm pushing my brother. I be popping them cars, won't even Augusta. Yeah, yeah, yeah, niggas sat like I got a scar face. I hop on the bus, give me killer cake. Fuck niggas don't want a butt, it's a fact. I don't talk sabo, nigga, I got the heads on. Whatever, did never, bitch, I really haven't paid. Fuck niggas tryna butt hand, niggas fake. I don't give a fuck, nigga, how you feeling? Wait, I'm gonna plot on my feet, I'm rockin' with Drake. Y'all lady put love, you gon' see it in the wait. Y'all lady put up, you gon' see with that fuckin' eye. Find a nigga out, tell that nigga fuckin' back.

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Thank you very much.

Today's In Focus subject is Robert Wyatt. Robert Wyatt is a true wizard of English pop music. A one-of-a-kind musician, at once drummer, singer-songwriter and keyboardist. He's produced one of the most consistent and endearing discography out there, working with bands such as Soft Machine, Matching Mall, and as a solo artist. As such, he's produced key records. Think of Rock Bottom, Old Rotten Hat, Donde Stan. He's also collaborated with hundreds of musicians, people such as Jimi Hendrix, Brian Eno, Bjork, John Kell, Kevin Ayers, Elvis Costello, Phil Manzarina, and the list goes on and on. Now based in Louth, and for his 75th birthday, we'll be looking back at his career through some of the key records and tracks that he's produced. This is a personal take on this and more focused on his own material rather than collaborations, although there's a few of those peppered through this. Robert Wyatt, In Focus, NTS. Enjoy.

UFO was a big surprise because it was a big space, and actually it was underground, down a steep flight of stairs. At the bottom, you found this wonderland, which is probably influenced by places seen in America, but a large space without really center, although there was a stage. Screens with light shows and silent films being shown, lots of W.C. Fields, but also abstract films and stuff like that. Black and white films were very popular. And if there wasn't a band playing, the music was very likely to be Monteverdi or something as he went down. And there didn't seem to be any kind of rule about what the music would be unless the bands were playing. It was a meeting place, but also I think we were all a bit surprised to see there were so many other people into this stuff that was doing, into this other kind of music, other way of being almost, you know. And so it was quite a heartwarming place to be down UFO. And to play there was interesting as well, because although the band was important, the audience was at least as important. It was about everybody there, and the band played their role, but it wasn't just a bunch of people standing in a row gawping at the band. People there to mix, hang out, maybe just get stoned, but it was a big social gathering, as if various tribes from different areas, small tribes, all found a big gathering place to be a kind of big tribe, a multifarious tribe.

I don't like it if people think, you know, that we thought that the sort of clever grammar schooly people came in and thought we were doing something better than just mere pop. We were awestruck by pop music, by the magnificence of Beatles, of Motown, and really we just wanted to participate in it. But getting our little groups together, our own dialects of other stuff we picked up crept into what we did. You know, I'm playing beat drums and I'm trying to sound like a, you know, rhythm and blues drummer. But I had been listening to all these sophisticated jazz drummers, you know, and I was sort of cluttered with stuff. You know, you can't sit and pretend you haven't heard Elvin Jones if you have, you know.

very respected and so on, but nobody's dancing anymore. And I sort of thought, oh, you know, I never really quite made it as a proper pop musician. We thought we were a pop band. It's just that, yeah, I always try to make normal records. They just don't come out like that. We could have made a really good pop LP and, you know, been in the charts and be in those films about the 60s. And we blew it. I mean, I resented it for a while, you know, and I got cross, I think. I used to feel about Soft Machine a bit way Palestinians feel about Jerusalem, you know, I think. This one's with mine.

It was Venice in winter, and it wasn't, it was an island, I think, Giudecca, and it was a very strange atmosphere. And she just went into a toy shop, I think, in Venice, and found this organ, the Riviera, which I have, just to keep me occupied in the daytime when she was off with the crew working, kind of helping. And really, the music developed out of that atmosphere and from that organ, and quite a lot of it was written. When I came back, I think it would have become the music for the third Matching Mole LP, or part of it. But I then fell out of a window, and that sort of ended Matching Mole. It ended being in a group. And in hospital, I just carried on thinking about Rock Bottom, and I had just more time to think about it. And there was a little piano in a waiting room in the hospital, and after about 4 or 5 months in the hospital, I was allowed to get up from the bed and play. So people think, oh, it's the music is a consequence of the trauma of the accident. It's not really true. It was finished afterwards, but I just carried on, you know, from before. I was writing it before I had the accident. I carried on thinking about it while I was in hospital, and then I came out and recorded it and got married. The record came out the same day we were married.

She bought me the keyboard I use on Rock Bottom, and the great thing about it was a very simple technical thing. And things are often very simple. One little technical device can trigger off a whole thing. You can control the speed of the vibrato. And generally speaking, where you have a fixed vibrato on, for example, the Hammond organ, you go, and you threw the thing, whereas on this little keyboard she had, it was a cheap one, it was just like a toy almost, but about 3 octaves, not much more. But I could find a vibrato on it which matched the kind of natural vibrato I use when I'm singing, so that I could really write notes and immediately imagine them sung, any part of the chord, and place my voice in it. And this is a real breakthrough.

But I mean, yeah, the words on that, I think I got the courage from the madness of children's rhymes, you know, which might have some basis in early meaning in some folk song or something, but ring a ring a roses, pocket full of, I don't know, all that stuff. Well, I think every language has them. There's just the words in children's books. Like, I remember when I was little, there were some French things for children about three characters called Piqué, Piqué, Colicram. And, well, no grown-ups are allowed to call their books things like that. You know what I mean? It's not what you do. But children are allowed to have names like Piqué, Piqué, Colicram. And it's from that I sort of got the... There's quite a sort of tradition of that in Victorian England, whimsy and so on. And the fact that for nearly all... To the extent that it was written, I'm trying to remember, during and after the time I had my accident, I went into my accident very, very drunk. I mean, unbelievably drunk. And sort of stayed in that kind of region for months, really, neat, because when you have an accident like that, they just pump you with painkillers for about 6 weeks. So you're in a 6 week, almost a coma, really. And then lots of drugs and stuff like that. And in that state, and then even when you wake up, you're in hospital and you're not even allowed to move your neck. So you get to know the person in the next bed, but you can't see their faces because you can't turn your neck because you're all sort of fixed. And in that state, you sort of daydream even when you're not sleeping. And as you may have noticed, there's a period between waking, sleeping, both ways, waking up before you're awake, going to sleep before you sleep, when you're still thinking in kind of narrative sentences, but they begin to unravel and ghosts come in. And it's from that landscape as well that the lyrics and the feeling, I think, of rock bottom come.

These things are the kind of things resonating in my head that, because that, there again, that thing about, they're kind of folklore references, English folklore, like you have Roland and all those sort of folk things. They're part of my baggage, and I carry all those. I think the real reason why a lot of that children's fairy tale stuff carries on into my adult life is because at a certain age,

0: originally come about then? Did you write the song kind of just with nobody in mind, or?
1: Well, actually, the instigator of the whole project was Clive Langer, who wrote the music, and was one of the co-producers along with Alan Winstanley of the record. He came to me.

0: with the finished track, with the melody, and said, write some words to this. And I took it away to Australia. We were on tour of Australia, and while last year's tragedies were happening, the idea of shipbuilding came into my head, and I wrote it in about 10 minutes.
1: Right, this is what
0: I then rang him up and said, I've written this song. I'm not entirely certain it's the song that you want, you know, because I wasn't sure.
1: Did he have any picture of what he wanted from it lyrically at all?
0: Not really, no. He just left it up to me.
1: Right,
0: but he had Robert in mind from the start. The idea was he was writing a song for Robert, and he got stuck at the point of lyrics. Asked me to write them.
1: Yeah. Were you absent from most of the Falklands business then?
0: Well, we were absent, but we were getting very, very exaggerated. I think the Australian press, I hope they're not Australians here, very notorious for being very sensational. And we were hearing third-hand reports, whereas we didn't have that guy, Ian McDonald, you know, reading like he was reading the football results every day. We just had all these things. And I think they being away meant that the idea of the irony of building ships to send kids off to go and get murdered in, you know, it's not the kind of thought you would have come to mind if you'd been sitting there hearing all of these facts coldly told to you every day.
1: Right, so it was already filtered through the sort of sensationalism of the Australian press. How did you feel about singing that lyric? I mean, did you...
2: Well, it's really good, it's tailor-made, you know.
1: I mean, it's the sort of lyric that you'd want to sing anyway.
2: Yeah, of course. I mean, it's funny noting in Spain the image we've got. It's sad, you know. We've got this image of a nation of homicidal maniacs, and it's not really fair, you know. I mean, it's not just you know, they sort of think, well, football hooligans, and they see a row of glaring teeth in Gibraltar, and they just sort of, you know, we don't want that kind of image, you know.
1: Were you already in Spain when the lyric arrived?
2: Well, the thing is, it's arisen recently because of this bit of shell muscle around Gibraltar, you know. So it's just a sort of.
1: So it's sort of in the air in Spain.
2: They're at it again, you know. Yeah.

0: actually, I was fed up with the invention of the SDP, the Social Democrat Party, by a man I like to refer to as Screaming Lord Owen, because the reason he eventually gave up politics was he was beaten in his last election by the Monster Raving Loony Party, which is, you're a newsman, I think that's true.
1: I think it probably is, I don't know. It's a fact too good to check.
0: It is, that's right. Thank you for that. Thank you for that. Anyway, but I just thought, all right, I understand, you know, you think, oh, well, we tried trade unions, working class, it's boring, it's old, we want to be, ooh, you know, weird stuff. Okay, well, don't be in the Labour Party then. Be honest, go and be something else, Tory. And then I thought, well, I'm not Tory. Oof, no, not me, mate. I'm too sophisticated. Well, they're party mates just for you. It's called the Liberals, you know. They can be anything. They're a Liberal Democrat. So join them, you know, boost their numbers. Because probably most people in England are actually Liberals. So why aren't they the biggest party? It's crazy. Join them. We can form our own lot. Because if I join the Liberals, we'll have to work our way up the ranks. If we start straight away with our own party, then straight away we're the leaders of it and dang and all that. And I thought, oh, piss off. Just leave the bleeding Labour movement alone. I was to happy new trade unionist then and enjoying the comradeship, if I may say so.

0: impresses me with people who play all the instruments on their recordings is how you start, basically, for these songs, including the more recent albums. Do you start playing the drums and singing?
1: The most satisfactory one, the one where I really actually took 10 years to make, really, because I'd had to remix it 10 years later, was Dundistan, which is to say Dundistan Revisited, which was reissued a couple of years ago. That, at last, I sort of... And in fact, that is really all me, actually. It's the only band I know that always plays, does exactly what I want it to do in the end. But then I need a sympathetic engineer, which I found via Phil Manzanera, Phil's engineer, spoke with Jamie Johnson.
0: What do you start doing when you record a song?
1: Simple. Drums, keyboard, provisional vocal, then all the extras, extra keyboard, sounds, solos, what you would expect, really. The only thing that's, I think, unusual about what I do is I very often put the bass in last. I sort of drop it in as a sort of... I don't know why. I can't explain it. It works for me. Having done that, then the provisional vocal is usually too weak because it was playing with a little chamber orchestra and now it's playing with some Wagnerian cacophony. So I've sort of changed my tone.

0: be comfortable with the words you're singing, and or at least the sound you're making, because I think there's a lot of words that don't exist yet, and I can't be bothered to wait for them to exist. I was even thinking of compiling a dictionary of words which did not yet exist, and having the definition so I could be the, you know, the first one to. But anyway, rock bottom, folly belowly, I don't know what it means, but it's absolutely the truth. I know that. It's exactly the right word. That's all I know. And there's some other things, some names that I was using that I didn't know what they were for, but I was very glad to find out afterwards, like for Jangles and Bojangles. And it was only later that I found out Bojangles was one of the great original tap dancers. And I thought, oh, well, that's nice, you know, that'd be fine.
1: Well, we're driving, driving through Wiltshire. Very nice countryside, sky, ground, all that sort of thing. Natural marriage of natural resources. And I'm looking out the window, because I don't come from that part of the world, and I said, what's that over there? And it was sort of a sort of low, grey, concrete thing. It was all surrounded by fields, really nice trees, but there was this sort of low, like a sort of a large square of concrete, like the foundations of a building that hadn't been built. But it had little walls, little, about a foot high or something, would look like that, maybe 2 foot high, 2 foot high. And in fact, it was a sort of, the top of it, in a, with a sort of flat roof. And I thought, oh, I see. And then I pointed as a car got past it. I said, what was that? And the country person who was with me said, oh, that's where they keep pigs. I thought, oh, yes, I see, that's where they keep pigs. And the sun was shining down, and grass was green, and it was all very lovely driving the country. And I suddenly thought of that, what that building must have been like from the inside. Thought, pigs. In there. Pigs.

0: gigs?
1: One who just left me, I couldn't breathe with excitement with him. Björk came to visit our house. It was because, I'm not saying the greatest musician or anything like that, but just a kind of magical presence, like coming out of a fairy tale into our little town in Lincolnshire. And there she was. And she didn't come in like, you know, average gear. She came dressed as Björk, you know. So, and it was low going.
2: Do you get a lot of Icelandic warriors in Laos?
1: Well, they should do. You know, we got that ancient Danish connection, don't yeah. we? But, no, I just thought she was... I was dazzled by her, really. I just thought she was brilliant and wonderful. And something... It's what I'd call Northern Soul, really. And and she had a magic... This is not a judgmental thing, that she's better or worse than anybody else, but someone who... really hit me, and Alfie. We're both, she was here in the house, and I was, and she get me to sing this stuff she wanted to do. She's making a record with all voices on it, beatbox, stuff like that. And just at the last minute, she said, asked me to do a bit, just add on to it. So I did, and I came along, and it was, she had her engineer with her called Velka. He said, like the Valkyries, and I said, yeah, I can see that. And anyway, but I was so nervous, I made her go out while I did my bit, and she came back for a walk around Laos, and I said, I'm finished, and I sent her out of the room, and because I couldn't think what she wanted, I got in to do a rubber drum, which is to record me singing every note I could in a scale, one oo and one ah, I think, possibly even an all that, and he put them all down. I said, you've got them all on tape, now take them away and do what you like with. That's all me singing all those notes, you do it, which is what she did.

I'm more of a watcher and waiter. What I like doing, you know, is watching and waiting and listening. But I think maybe vanity is a kind of like a volcanic force which just has to erupt every now and then. And there comes a point when I think, well, I've seen that way of doing it, I've seen this way of doing it, I've sung on your record, I've sung on his record, let's see what I can do.

Hello, hello. أهلا وسهلا. This is Shab Mimo and you're tuned in to Shakshuka on NTS Radio. Today is the 18th of Feb 2026. And for many around the world, it's the first day of Ramadan. It's not yet where I am currently in Tunisia, but Ramadan Kareem to all the ones who are celebrating around the world and listening. Today's show is a selection of tracks inspired by a recent escapade that I had to the Sahara Desert to play at a festival called Nomad Man. But unfortunately I couldn't make it to that festival because I was caught in a desert storm, and after being stuck in the desert for 7 hours, unfortunately we had to come back to the closest town, that was Duz, and I couldn't make it. So this is some tracks that I wanted to play in a desert setting, and also some tracks inspired by this near-death experience that I lived. Well, I hope you enjoy, and thank you for tuning in.

The lesson was not learned. The memories they choose to forget. Everywhere I hear voices say, "Foreigners, you are the cause of our problems." Me, I thought it was all over. But a pause. Starting again. Everywhere, everywhere. Even in La Douce, France. Voila, voila. It's starting again.

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right now, this one special request. All the ladies, all the women, them reach out from early and arrive representing in style. You don't know. 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

You see them tune ya, when you rub them tune ya, a certain and certain things are run. 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Alright, neatly business. 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

The dread of the control, international control and throughout the world, universal field marshal, who no partial, who played the boy selection without objection.

A little bit of hate will take you a long way. That's the smackle fact of the day. But that's neither here and there. I'm the seer they fear, 'cause I be hearing air.

Yeah, good afternoon, NTS. Starting off with some summery vibes. The sun is shining. I hope everyone is well. Early shout out, Christina. Out to Chris Keys at the beginning as well.

Yeah, let me know how it's sounding. I moved house since the last show. Had to set everything back up. I hope it sounds good. Let me know where you're locked in from. We're going to keep things rolling for the next 45. Keep it locked in, NTS.

0: Ayo, shit. Ayo, pull up to Venice with a couple minutes to spare. Goals is unlimited, yeah, flows omnipotent. Nigga blocks the syndicate. Got on Leviticus to get you in shit. 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One of us getting pissed. Pull up with different attire. 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You cross this, I get excited. Making me take that risk. 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You'll smoke this if I ignite it. 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For the kids, catching hats. Work for Liz, still giving naps out. Niggas know what it is. Shit, niggas know what it is. Ayo, yo, yo. I'm about to flip this shit to overdrive. For all them years of tears, I overcried to a cobra's eye. Skeleton back, look, I ain't settling for no lower nines. I'm ahead of that. If it was love, they would have set it back. I'm overline. Tell me something. When you try a linker, why ain't you sell that money? You overthinking. What was you thinking? Trying to sell me something. Hit Bosco's, not Roscoe's. When I'm getting hungry in potholes, got the rental jumping. Let's get into something. About to make the earth shake like a sentinel's thumping. I really want to hurt things in the worst way. Ready to rumble. I don't exert things. I be trying to be humble, you can't research me. I'm an anomaly, fuck it.
1: Yeah, so be on the lookout for the same shit, the same

Look at the ozone layer or the polluted waters. What kind of life we gonna have for our sons and daughters? Politicians, worse than the average bum. One brother bought a gun, started acting dumb. We ain't got much longer.

0: And I actually created the majority of my positive affirmation coloring book on mushrooms.
1: Ladies and gentlemen, welcome to the debut grand opening of Mad Villain Bistro Bed and Breakfast Bar and Grill Cafe Lounge on the Water, where we offer you the finest of the finer things. 24 hours a day, 7 days a week, 365 days.
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1: Live on the beats, we have the one and only Mad Lib.
2: How do you do?
1: We also have King.

0: Next joint to my mans, you know, Big Hookie and Baba from the Laundromat.
1: Yo, yo, it's Uncle Shoes, House Shoes. We in Los Angeles, California, chilling with my man Tim Parker. This is NTS Radio.

Yeah, last 10 minutes or so. Out to everyone who's been locked in. Shout out Steve. Shout out Kate. Out to Aristea, Michos, Ryan, all the crew. Shout out Light Sleep in the chat. This one, another Chris Keys taken off his new album. You can check it out on Bandcamp. He's great.

0: fine fabric. If he snitch, put an X on his jacket. In my hood, it get super Jurassic. His room and his legend, what have you? My shooters be stepping and crash.
1: Yeah, until next month, 4 weeks' time. Peace out to everyone who's been locked in. Check out the archives, of course. 15 years on there. Gonna run one more. And it's Tone taking over.

0: And now for our feature presentation.
1: Opening scene, me, restless pacing, chatting to myself like a leader would address a nation. Then I'm hit with a crippling hesitation. I wonder why my self-worth hasn't grown to reflect inflation. Speculation only leads to more speculation. It's best to repress it until it reappears, as you're about to fall into your deepest sleep in years. Cheers, I'm getting off, clown paint sweating off, feeling worse for wear even though I'm better off. And it isn't fair, I'm counting all the skrilla with a wistful glare, like I'm in despair. I'm the truth today, from cocksure to not sure, as quick as you can say who a day. I'm feeling like life is amazing, knowing in a day.

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good morning, good afternoon, good evening, wherever you are in the world. My name is Tone. And today we're starting off with a tune that I couldn't quite squeeze in on the end of last show. Love to Tim as well, I was listening on the way in. This one from IM16, titled Escapism. As usual, a bit of old and new, quite a mixed bag today, so we're going to try and make sense of it along the way somehow. How's everyone feeling though?

0: 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All the Alchemist promo is just getting me so excited. 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
1: IM3 got a lot of joints. Fucking right. IM3 got mad shit.

I'm going to end on this one. Courtesy of Izko. This one, De Niro, featuring P-Wavy. Sam the Man remix. Thanks for your ears, guys. Full track list will be available after the show. And keep up to date with my socials for where I'm playing next. Actually, I'm going to try and play one more after this. Let's see.

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Yeah. Back again on NTS. This is the United Identity Show with Karista for the next 60 minutes. Let's go.

How's everybody feeling today on this beautiful Tuesday, second day of the week, and I'm excited to do this every month. The first track that I played was by Old Boogie and Tablique, classic Beat Dimensions, hosted by, back in the day, Cinnamon and Jay Scarlett. And this was the Tom Trago and Maximilian remix, Paper Chaser. Super dope. And right here is playing underneath, Hannah with Omnipotence. Up next, Gwen Bunn, Extra Mile, and it's the Terry Hunter remix. Let me know in the chat, on Discord, if you're listening live, how you're feeling. I'll be right here for the next 50.

You gotta know your classics. This is Lene. You'll never forget. This is the K-Tronic Groover. Essential. Hope you're doing well, hope you're doing fine. This is the United Identity Show with Carista on NTS Channel 2.

I love this one. It's the Jamie 326 edit of Prince with a track called Purple. Ice cold classic. Mm-hmm.

So yeah, who's this? This is my next single coming out soon on United Identities. What do you think?

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Continuing with Sylvester. Dance, dance, dance. Yeah.

single will be out on vinyl and digital, of course. Excited to be out in the world. So everybody can have it. Finally. And more music will come up this year and next year. And other shows, I said that I'm working on an album. The rumors are true. And this track always makes me so happy. Ultimate joy, right here on the United Identity Show. We also just announced the ADE party at Doka, the annual get together. With a bunch of artists of the roster. But first, on the 5th of September, United Identities is burning. The last dance at Tiltech in Amsterdam. Come out if you're about. Always a pleasure to work with this crew. It's burning, been in this for a long time. Carlos Valdez, Vanessa, Guido, Laurent. Yeah. Cool crew, doing it right. I'm excited to be a part of this and doing this thing together. 5th of September at Tiltech. It's burning. United Identities. Yeah. I love connection.

This is Jasper 35, sitting in the Chevy. Rotterdam based producer, and his electro EP is absolutely mad. Check it out on Planet Rhythm on Bandcamp. The name of the track is The Chevy. You know, the car, the brand. 50 minutes to go. Hope you're enjoying the show so far. I'm deep in the mix, man. Loving it. Let's continue. Lots to share.

0: EP, sick track by Lewski, out on the label United Identities. The name of the track is Rotational Drift. Got 10 minutes to go in this show. Let me tell you what I'm gonna play next. This weekend I'm closing Zeezout Festival in Amsterdam. And next month, a bunch of shows. Keep an eye on the socials.
1: September is mad.
0: I'm still alive and kicking. And early October, I go to the north of Spain to go in and finish my album in the middle of nowhere. Yeah, like in north of Spain, but still, you know. Last bits of the show. Hope you enjoyed it. If you haven't bought a ticket for Is Burning, United Identities Is Burning at Tillatech on the 5th of September, go and do it. Still got some time left. After that, we're doing United Identities at Doka during ADE on the 22nd of October. Lineup consists myself, Anne's from Manchester, Luca Chang, Conrad Sound System, and Scalio Live. Tickets are also live online. Our favorite dance floor in the basement in Amsterdam East, Doka, and doing it already for the sixth year in a row. And yeah, thank you so much for listening. I really appreciate it. I'll be back next month, regular daggler.

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